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1: It's the Hump Day Happy Hour with Mike Adams and Gareth Reeves. 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
3: 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Should Have Been But Wasn't is one of those radio-worthy songs which have endured with the public despite never having been chart hits. 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

0: 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Well, join me, EMP, as we reminisce the disco days of yesteryear with music like this. Or even this. Disco's Revenge is all about that dance floor. 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

0: I have heard among this clan, you are called the forgotten man.
1: Is that what they're saying?
0: Well, did you ever?
1: What a swell party this is.
0: And have you heard the story of a boy, a girl, unrequited love?
1: Sounds like pure soap opera.
0: I may cry.
1: Tune in tomorrow. What a swell party this is. What frails, what frocks,
0: what broads,
1: what furs, what rugs.
0: They're beautiful.
1: Oh, I've never seen such gaiety.
0: Neither did I.
1: It's all just too exquisite, really.
0: This French champagne.
1: Domestic.
0: So good for the brain. That's what I was gonna say.
1: You know, you're a brilliant fellow.
0: Thank you.
1: Drink up, Jack. Please don't eat that glass, my friend. Have you heard about dear Blanche? Got run down by an avalanche.
0: No.
1: Don't worry, she's a game girl, you know. Got up and finished fourth.
0: This kid's got guts.
1: Having a nice time?
0: Grab a line. Have you heard that Mimsy Star?
1: Oh, what now?
0: She got pinched in the Astor Bar.
1: Sauced again, eh?
0: She was stoned.
1: Well, did you ever?
0: Never. What?

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2: 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At Mount Ephraim Gardens, summer solstice garden opening is on from 6pm till 9:30pm. 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Monday the 29th of June, at the Gospel Mission Hall, it is the Faversham Creek Trust AGM and that starts at 7pm. Well, that is it for this month's June edition of What's On Guide Futures. Thanks a lot and see you next month.
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3: 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At the Alexander Centre, Greg Chapman's Discovery of Witchcraft is showing, and that's relocated to the Arden Theatre. 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Also at the Alexander Centre, the Budapest Cafe Orchestra, however relocated as well to the Faversham Assembly Rooms, and that starts at 8pm. Tickets are £20. Both of these have booking fee applying. 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Broken Strings are at McNaid starting at 6:30pm. Harry Evans is at the Railway starting at 7pm. The Budapest Cafe Orchestra at the Assembly Rooms, tickets £20, and Amp Martin at the Limes, of which both start at 8pm. Tennessee Daydream at Papa Bianco, the Regulars at the Market Inn, and the Lost Weekend are at the Sun Inn, and all of these start at 8:30pm. Saturday the 20th of June, at the Royal Cinema, Disclosure Day is showing, and that's a 7pm start and a 12A rating. At the Alexander Centre, the Faversham Artisan Crafts and Gift Market is on from 10am to 3pm. In Whitstable at 180 Cromwell Road, the Craft Love Market is on, open from 10am to 3pm. Now live music for Saturday with the Real Faversham Gigs Guide. Ian Ingles is at Baltic House starting at 7pm. Gumboots Reggae is at the Limes starting at 8pm. And Freak 90 are at the Quay and that starts at 8:30pm. Sunday the 21st of June. At the Royal Cinema, Disclosure Day is showing and that's a 4pm start and a 12A rating. The Eco Fair in the Marketplace and Court Street from 9am to 2pm in Faversham. In Whitstable at 180 Cromwell Road, the Craft Love Market is on again and that's open from 10am to 3pm. Live music for a Sunday with the Real Faversham Gigs Guide. The Ricotta Layer at The Anchor and Sean Pout at Baltic House both start at 2pm. Jukebox Day are at the Market Inn and that's from 2:30pm. Stark Family Band are at the Red Lion in Herne Hill and that starts at 3pm. And finally, Loose Change are at the Quay starting at 6pm. And of course, you can check out the websites for all these events. thealex.org.uk/events, royalcinema.co.uk/Faversham/out now, ardentheatre.org.uk. And for further details of any of the information on the gigs running across, you can go to the Real Faversham Gigs Guide on the Facebook pages. And of course, the Faversham Gigs Guide also on the Facebook pages. Well, that concludes this week's What's On in Faversham. 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
1: Are you planning your wedding and hoping to say I do? I can marry you and make your dreams come true. Have you ever thought of having an independent celebrant to provide you with your own personal ceremony? 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Why have the same as everyone else when you can have a bespoke ceremony for the same price? Any time, any place, anywhere. 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My name is Lorena Moody. To find out more, you can follow me on Instagram, Celebrant Marriage You, Facebook, Marriage You, or check out my website, marriageyou.co.uk.
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3: 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At Mount Ephraim Gardens, summer solstice garden opening is on from 6pm till 9:30pm. Sunday the 28th of June at the Marketplace and Court Street, it is the Faversham Open Gardens and Garden Market, a unique opportunity to visit over 20 private and community gardens in and around Faversham. The Garden Market in Faversham will be selling a selection of plants, crafts and gardenalia from 10am till 4pm. Saturday the 27th of June at McNaid, a beer and barbecue festival, you can join for a day of live music, barbecue food, craft beer and cider, barbecue demo stage, street food plus fun and games for all the family. 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Monday the 29th of June at the Gospel Mission Hall, it is the Faversham Creek Trust AGM and that starts at 7pm. Well, that is it for this month's June edition of What's On Guide Futures. Thanks a lot and see you next month.
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4: I hope you'll join me, Fiona Rose, on the last Friday of every month, 10 to 1 for World Your Oyster. 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So tune in on the last Friday of every month, 10 to 1, with me, Fiona Rose, for World Your Oyster.
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Jimmy Soul, if you want to be happy on your decade's breakfast, the oldest for your Friday morning, 19th of June, on the show, your musical memories, your musical birthdays, your 1 second wonder, your year of fortune, what day is it today, and your lyric game, and your lyrics this morning are this: money talks, but it don't sing and dance, and it don't walk. What's that song? Any ideas on that one? Money talks, but it don't sing and dance, and it don't walk.

Smith and Will 2K on your Decades Breakfast. If I played that in front of me, Parrish, you'd love that one. She already is a fan of Will Smith. On this day, 1964, Martha and the Vandellas recorded one of Motown's signature songs. Well, it went like this.

There you go, that signature song from Motown. Everybody knows that one, don't they? Dancing in the Street on your Decades Breakfast on this day, 1928. The late Tommy DeVito was born. He was with the Four Seasons.

Going underground, there you go, the Jam on your Decades Breakfast and Frankie Valli in the Four Seasons, Big Girls Don't Cry. Let's do your Year of Fortune. This morning, back to 1960, a double shot of the 60s then. Roy Orbison in a moment. First up, Sam Cooke.

0: Orbison, also known as The Big O, and Sam Cooke on your Decades Breakfast. That's A Year of Fortune. Back to 1960 this morning. On the way, more of the songs you love to sing along to. I got Eddie Floyd to play for you, and the Four Tops on the way as well.
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Bianco, Don't Blame It On That Girl, out the 80s on your Decades Breakfast. And do you remember he did that song, Get Up, Get Out of Your Lazy Bed? Do you remember that one? Just me then. We're doing your lyric game this morning. These are the lyrics for your Friday morning. Money talks, but it don't sing and dance, and it don't walk. What is that song today? Any ideas on that one, my dears? Eagles for you in a moment.

Liars never prosper. That's what Mrs. G tells me. Lion Eyes on your Decades Breakfast and Eddie Floyd, Knock on Wood. On this day, 1965, at number one on the US Singles Chart, the four tops, I Can't Help Myself.

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You won't have a clue who he is, let me tell you. He was with the British pop group The White Plains.

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0: Brooke Benton, his version of the song Fools Rushing on your Decades Breakfast. Let's give you the answer to your lyric game this morning. The lyrics for your Friday: money talks, but it don't sing and dance, and it don't walk.
1: Money talks, but it don't sing and dance, and it don't walk.
0: As if I need to tell you the answer to this one, you can tell me, right? Neil Diamond, Forever in Blue Jeans.

Diamond and Forever in Blue Jeans on your Decades Breakfast. There you go, that's your lyrical answer for your Friday morning. On the way in the next hour, your 1 second wonder. I'll play your 1 second of a famous song. You see if you can work out what that is. There ain't no prizes though, like the lyric game. It's just for fun.

0: The Moments and Dolly Myler with your Decades Breakfast. Oh, we love that one. Morning, it's the 19th of June. Your Decades Breakfast with Mark Gale. Lots of fun on the show this morning we've had already.
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0: Well, how did it get?
1: 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Very, very close.
2: 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Your Decades Breakfast with Mark Gale for your Friday morning. It's Friday. Reach the end of the week. Let's do your 1 second wonder.

0: It's been quite easy this week. Let's see what it's like for a Friday morning. Have a listen.
1: Give me the music.
0: Ending the week on a high with that one. It's easy peasy today.

Double Forward in the Checkmates and Counting Teardrops on this day, 1960. Dennis Fuller was born. He was a member of the London Boys. You'll remember this one, all about the London Knights.

Jess and Donovan, hang on to your love on your Decades Breakfast and the London Boys, London Night. Happy birthday, Dennis Fuller, today. The London Boys, born on this day, 1960. Born on this day, 1963. Paula Abdul.

Spinners, could it be I'm falling in love on your decade's breakfast? And happy birthday, Paula Abdul, today. Born on this day, 1963, your decade's breakfast, Friday morning. But exactly what day is it today?

0: Friday, 19th of June, International Box Day today. Cats and cardboard boxes. It's like a classic love affair. See your furry friend's eyes light up as they pounce, hide and play in their favourite cardboard creation. It's Wrong Trousers Day, sporting whimsical pants, channeling the spirit of Wallace and Gromit's animated capers. And it's Take Back the Lunch Break Day. 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If your name is Ron, Ronald, Ronaldo, Ronnie, Whitley, Whitney, Zella or Zora, today is your day.
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0: The locomotion, come on. It's Friday, we can do the locomotion, can't we? Because it's Monday, I'd say, nah, not today, love. Your decades breakfast, what we are doing is your 1 second wonder this morning. What's this 1 second?
1: Give me the music!
0: Nice and easy on the 1 second wonder this morning, right? It is Paul Jones, former lead singer and Manfred Mann. Hi, Ty.

Breakfast Without Man Prince. It's Paul Jones, High Time, on your Decades Breakfast. On this day back in 1968, the Rolling Stones, they scored their seventh UK number one single when Jumpin' Jack Flash hit the top of the charts.

Avicii, Dancing on the Ceiling on your Decades Breakfast, and the Rolling Stones, Jumping Jack Flash. They're number one back in 1968. On this day, 1971, Carole King, she started a 5-week run at number one on the top of the US singles chart with It's Too Late.

0: Robbie Williams and Strong on your Decades Breakfast, and Carole King, It's Too Late. Number one for her. That was a double A-side, that one, wasn't it? Back in 1971. We're doing your one-second wonder this morning. And what is the one-second today?
1: Give me the music!
0: You knew this one, right? Del Shannon and Hats Off to Larry.
2: Once

Shannon, hats off to Larry. There you go, there's your 1 second wonder answer on your Decades Breakfast for your Friday morning, the final one of the working week. Well done if you got that right, and that is it. Decades Breakfast done for the working week and for your Friday. Thanks for your company over the last 2 hours. Have yourselves a great Friday and a great weekend. No.

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3: 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Friday the 19th of June. At the Royal Cinema, Disclosure Day is showing at 7pm, and that's a 12A rating. At the Alexander Centre, Greg Chapman's Discovery of Witchcraft is showing, and that's relocated to the Arden Theatre. It starts at 7:30pm and tickets are £15. Also at the Alexander Centre, the Budapest Cafe Orchestra, however relocated as well to the Faversham Assembly Rooms, and that starts at 8pm. Tickets are £20. Both of these have booking fee applying. Live music for a Friday with the Real Faversham Gigs Guide. Broken Strings are at McNaid starting at 6:30pm. Harry Evans is at the Railway starting at 7pm. The Budapest Cafe Orchestra at the Assembly Rooms, tickets £20, and Amp Martin at the Limes, of which both start at 8pm. Tennessee Daydream at Papa Bianco, the Regulars at the Market Inn, and the Lost Weekend are at the Sun Inn, and all of these start at 8:30pm. Saturday the 20th of June, at the Royal Cinema, Disclosure Day is showing, and that's a 7pm start at a 12A rating. At the Alexander Centre, the Faversham Artisan Crafts and Gift Market is on from 10am to 3pm. 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Now live music for Saturday with the Real Faversham Gigs Guide. Ian Ingalls is at Baltic House starting at 7pm. Gumboots Reggae is at the Limes starting at 8pm. And Freak 90 are at the Quay, and that starts at 8:30pm. Sunday the 21st of June. At the Royal Cinema, Disclosure Day is showing, and that's a 4pm start and a 12A rating. The Eco Fair in the Marketplace and Court Street from 9am to 2pm in Faversham. In Whitstable at 180 Cromwell Road, the Craft Love Market is on again, and that's open from 10am to 3pm. Live music for a Sunday with the Real Faversham Gigs Guide. The Ricotta Layer at the Anchor and Sean Pout at Baltic House both start at 2pm. Jukebox Day are at the Market Inn, and that's from 2:30pm. Stark Family Band are at the Red Lion in Herne Hill, and that starts at 3pm. And finally, Loose Change are at the Quay starting at 6pm. And of course, you can check out the websites for all these events. thealex.org.uk/events, royalcinema.co.uk/faversham/out now, ardenthatre.org.uk. 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
3: 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They're back. Yes, the 60s are back. 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Solid gold classic hits. 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
0: minute. I'll come out for a bit of snot, eh, darling?
1: Cool, you don't need a shave.
0: Yeah, I know, a little marvellous here.
1: Well, I can't stop for too long, now. Only 5 minutes, I've got to go.
0: Yeah,
2: there we go with Mark Shane, of course, and Wendy Richard, and Come Outside. He did another song called Will I What. I'll see if I can find that one for you and play that for you for another day. But you're tuned to the Music Zone here on your favourite radio station as we visit the 60s in May. And I must say hi to Angela, John, Rufus and Georgia, who are tuned. Also to Daphne. Hi, Daphne. And everybody else tuned around the world, around the globe, here on your favourite radio station. Well, let's get this show on the road, as they say. And let's have a little bit more of... Oh, there was a group very popular in the 60s, a little group called the Beatles.

0: Hi, I'm Cass, and I'm tuned to Mel Williams and the Music Zone. Here's a kiss for you, Mel.
1: Thanks, Cass. I'll get one off every week. Hi to Andy and Kim Pullen, who are tuned as well. Hi, Kim. Great to know you're there as well. Yes, this is the Music Zone here on your favourite radio station. Right, there. I did promise to play you a song by Mike Sahn, another one. This one, he was with Billy Davis. And I think it was called Will I What?

0: think about it. Now I know just what your game is.
1: Will you tell me what your name is, will you?
0: Here, my name's Yvonne. Would you like to come home and meet my mum and dad? They'd like me to marry someone like you.
1: Marriage? No, well, I'd like to love that. Very nice offer, but I don't think I'll
0: could go on.
1: No, I've just remembered I've got a date with some of the boys down at the pub. I've got to go off and have a drink. Love to.
0: Hey, come here.

Are you liking it too? I sincerely hope so. This is the Music Zone here on your favourite radio station. And that, of course, was Jerry and the Pacemakers. And do you realise these songs we're singing along to today are over 70 years old? Oh, yes, my teenage years. Yeah, certainly was. And our school days, call it what you will. But yes, into the 60s we are today. We're going through the month of June. Now, was Cilla Black there? I believe she was. Known as Cilla White. But somebody changed her name on her poster and she began to like it. So she kept it. Well, here she comes now with You're My World. One of my favourites from her, actually.

Cilla Black, and of course, You're My World. What a great song that is. Right, this is the Music Zone, taking you through the 60s here today on the show. And, well, are you singing along or tapping your feet? Well, hopefully you are, because if you are, then I must be doing my job properly then, mustn't I? What's coming up next then, Mel? Well, we got a little bit of Roy Orbison on the way, and it's over. No, it's not. We've only just begun.

0: Procol Harum there, and a great song. It was a 6-weeker at number one in the charts in June of 1967. And do you know that in 1967 there was only 14 number one songs? And as I say, Procol Harum there was there for 6 weeks, and so was Engelbert Humperdinck for six. And the one who crowned it all for 7 weeks, of course, was the Beatles in December of that year. Well, absolutely wonderful. 14 songs. So it's got to be one every month on average, isn't it? Anyway, there we go. This is the Music Zone here on your favourite radio station. What have we got coming next? A little sweeper, as they say. And then we got Gary Puckett. Do you remember? And Union Gap with Young Girl.
1: 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It's Mel's Music Zone. Yeah!

0: There we go with Gary Packett, of course, and Union Gap. They did split, of course. Gary went off to America to seek his fortune on his own. And in recent years, a couple, two, 3 years ago, I happened to manage to go and see Gary Packett and Union Gap at Great Yarmouth, which was good. But how can I put this kindly? Well, I'm glad he's not singing with Union Gap because he must drag them down a little bit now. That's my own personal opinion, of course, and not the station's or the one that you're listening to me on. But yes, Union Gap, absolute brilliant gang of lads. And, well, what can I say? Absolutely great. Yes, this is the Music Zone here on your favourite radio station.
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1: Returning to dance floors everywhere. They're back. Yes, the 60s are back. Bigger and better than ever before. Solid gold classic hits. Tunes so hot, they'll blow your mind. Yes, the 1960s are back.

Hello and welcome back to the Music Zone here on your favourite radio station. We visit the year of 1966 during the month of May. We've already had our little bit of our Star Wars theme, which was our classic instrumental. And before that, coming up to the top of the hour, we had African Waltz by Johnny Dankworth. Yes, we do like one of those or some of those songs without words, certainly here on the show. Coming up next, we've got a little bit of the old Beach Boys. Do you remember Sloop John B? And if you do, why not sing along as well?

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1: It's time for a classic from the 60s.

Frank Sinatra, and of course Nancy with Something Stupid here on the Music Zone. I do apologise for that Cher song. It didn't really sound like a 60s version, did it? But I'm fast trying to search through our archives here at the studio, trying to find if we have got that 60s version, because it's much, much better. So apologies for that. As we move on into another 67 song, this one's by the Bunkies. A Little Bit Me and A Little Bit You coming next.

under the disguise of Engelbert Humperdinck, of course, Please Release Me. That was in the charts in 1967 for 6 weeks, and he followed it up towards the end of the year, in September in fact, with a song called The Last Waltz, and that again was in the charts for about 5 weeks. Do you remember? That was the year I said there was only about 14 number ones. Well, this next one, I've heard it by other singers or another group. I'm sure you have too. But this is the Beach Boys version of a song, Then I Kissed Her. See what you think of this.

There you go with the herd, of course, and that one's a little bit scratchy, is it not? As you hear all those, jumping there. Apologies for that, but that was an old recording of that one by the herd. I don't want our loving to die. We carry on now with the Eagles, and they want your baby to come back. Let's play next.

There's Eagles and Baby Come Back. Well, that's what they're asking. But yes, we're into the 60s here on today's Music Zone. A big, big thank you for joining me wherever you are in the world. Now, this next song is by Eddie Cochran. And of course, lots of people have actually recorded a version of this song. Some different, some the same. But what do you think of this one? This one's called Summertime Blues.

A little bit of Glen Campbell there in Galveston. Well, I seem to do it every time I do a show. I always seem to find too many tunes to play for you when I've only got about 8 or 9 minutes left, which is, well, which means I'm going to have to choose 3 songs maybe to bring the show to an end. Well, doing that, went to 1965. What about this one by Clodagh Rodgers? Do you remember Clodagh?

Going out with Burl Ives and a little bitty tear. Chiffons are on the way, and then a little bit of that old Hooked on Marching music. Until next time we meet, well, take care, and we'll see you there. But in the meantime, do stay locked and loaded to your favourite radio station, because there's some more great shows coming up. Until the next time, as I say, take care. I'll see you there. Okay, bye for now. Bye.

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10: It is indeed, and it's show 500, so we're going to play some of our favourites. We're going from Jimmy Nail, Ain't No Doubt, ending up a train and Drops of Jupiter this hour. Can you work out the connections as ever from one song to the next? And as I say, it is show 500, so welcome along to the Red Threads.

Ain't No Doubt. Number one in Ireland, the UK, top 10 in Australia, Belgium, Denmark, the Netherlands, New Zealand and Sweden and many other places as well. Welcome along then to The Red Thread. I'm Tim Cooper and it's show 500, so we're playing some of our favourites. We're still connecting the songs together, though. Can you work out the connections from one song to the next? Who was that?

0: Well, who's that? I meant, who was our first artist? Who ain't no dads? And who is this?
1: Can't touch this. Can't touch this. Can't touch this.

Number 3 in the UK in May 1990. So it just gets in this hour of the show because it's 90s up to the present day. So who was that? It was MC Hammer from his album Please Hammer, Don't Hurt Them in 1990. What was the connection from Jimmy Nail? It was Nail and Hammer. They go together, don't they? You and

0: Indeed, from 2016, that is Touch then. So we went from You Can't Touch This as our previous song. Nice, straightforward link. We do them now and again. Every song connects on the red thread and it's show 500.
1: 1,000 hours, 500 shows, celebrations on the red thread.
0: Indeed, so that last band then we touched, who were they? They were from The X Factor to this title then.
2: Tequila!

0: That's Tequila then on the Red Thread from 1997. We went from Touch and Little Mix, the band from the X Factor. Well, you mix a cocktail, don't you? And shake it and all the rest of it to Tequila. What's the name of that band? From the UK, they were. Just looking about some here. From West Yorkshire, in fact. So where can we possibly go from that band and Tequila then? Every song connects. It's the Red Threads.
1: Every song connects to the next on our musical journey. Can you work out how? This is the Red Thread.

The Red Thread, where every song connects. So from Terror Vision and Tequila to Vision of Love. That was the debut single in 1990 for who there? I'm sure you know. Coming soon, our Cooper Classic Tenuous Link on our 500th show. So playing some of our favourites. To this one then. From our last artist to this title.

0: Cheryl Cole then, or Cheryl as she was known as at the time from 2014, and I Don't Care from Mariah Carey on the red thread from Carey to Care. Nice and straightforward. Next, though, it's not going to be the case. It's a Cooper Classic Tenuous Connection from Cheryl I Don't Care to Alex Warren and Rose and On My Mind. I'll give you the clue. It is Eurovision related. Can you work out the connection?
1: 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The Red Thread, where every song somehow connects to the next.
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0: On My Mind, what a song from 2025, American singer Alex Warren, and from New Zealand and South Korea, Rose, there then, from 2025. Cooper Classic, Tenuous Connection, here we go, from Cheryl, and I Don't Care. Well, Cheryl Baker was in Bucks Fizz. They won the Eurovision with Making Your Mind Up to On My Mind.
1: Oh, yes, yes. Oh, wonderful.
0: Oh yes, I told you it was tenuous, didn't I?
2: 1,000 hours, 500 shows, celebrations on the red thread.
0: Indeed, so from Alex Warren then.
3: Regulators. We regulate any stealing of his property. We're damn good too. But you can't be any geek off the street. Gotta be handy with the steel, if you know what I mean, earn your keep.
4: Regulators!

number 5 in the UK, number 5 in New Zealand as well. 1994, that's Regulate. Nate Dogg and Warren G from Alex Warren being our previous artist. Couple of thank yous then, as it's show 500. My wife Lorraine Cooper, mainly responsible for working out the connections on this show. I do have a hand in it as well, but Lorraine Cooper is mainly responsible for that, so blame her. She's rather clever. She's been on the telly being rather clever. And a big thank you to Mark Powell, who does the jingles for this show. Many thanks for that, Mark, for doing those. It's show 500 of the Red Thread. Yes, that was Regulate, wasn't it? Our last song

0: Another great song from 2023, Lose Control. That was, it is, The Red Threads. We went from Take That, didn't we? Rule the World. If you rule the world, you're in control. To Lose Control. In two songs, then we're going to be A Train and Drops of Jupiter. Who was that? Lose Control, US singer-songwriter from 2023. Who was it? Do you know?
1: Attention. This is The Red Thread with Tim Cooper, where every song connects.

0: 1995, that's TLC then. And Don't Go Chasing Waterfalls. Teddy Swims was our last artist. And of course, you swim in water.
1: 1,000 hours, 500 shows, celebrations on the red thread.
0: Oh yes, the last one in the thread then. How do we get here? It's not too tenuous.

0: That won a Grammy Award for Best Rock Song in 2001. That's Train, Drops of Jupiter.
1: Tim Cooper, The Red Thread.
0: From TLC then, and Waterfall. Well, a waterfall, that's a drop, isn't it? A drop of water. Water falling down. You know what I mean? Two drops of Jupiter. Many thanks for joining us on our show 500 on The Red Thread. I'm trying to work out the links.

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2: 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Monday the 29th of June, at the Gospel Mission Hall, it is the Faversham Creek Trust AGM, and that starts at 7pm. Well, that is it for this month's June edition of What's On Guide Futures. Thanks a lot, and see you next month.
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6: It is indeed, and it's edition 500 of the Red Thread. So we're going to play some of our favourites. It's Peter Gabriel, Games Without Frontiers, kicking us off. Any other Kenny Loggins and Footloose this hour. So we start in the 80s, end up in the 80s. But we're going from the 50s to the 80s this hour. It's edition 500. Welcome along.

Background vocals by Kate Bush, apparently, that is. Peter Gabriel, Games of Our Frontiers. The first ever song we played on the Red Thread quite a while ago. Welcome along, I'm Tim Cooper. It's Edition 500. Now that was one of my all-time favourite TV programmes. A song not just about that, Games of Our Frontiers, Jeux sans frontières, It's a Knockout, whatever you want to call it. So welcome along, I'm Tim Cooper. Every song connects around here. Now on that show, Games of Our Frontiers, they had a fil rouge in that show. And that's been Red Line or Red Threads. Strange, that.

So from our first title there, Peter Gabriel, to another of our favourites. What's the name of this band? We go from the 50s to the 80s this hour. Can you work out the connections?

Glasses. Judy in Disguise, her glasses on the red thread from 1967. Number one in Australia, number three in Spain, number three in the UK, all places the red thread is heard. So who are that lot from 1967? John Fred and his Playboy band, they were. So from Games Without Frontiers, you play a game, to the Playboy bands. To this one then. We love this.

0: England and John Ford Coley from 1976. Number two in America, that one. I'd really love to see it tonight. What was the connection then from John Fred and his Playboy bands? So via a John to John Ford Coley. It is show 500 of the Red Thread. So we're playing our favourites.
1: 1,000 hours, 500 shows, celebrations on the Red Thread.
0: Oh, yeah, so, John Ford Coley, eh? Dropping your hint there. To this band, then. What's the connection? It's the Red Threads.

Back to 1972 for that one. That is Sylvia. That's the Dutch band Focus. And that was the basis of the connection then from England down John Ford Coley via the Ford Focus, a car to Focus there then. Where next then? Who are this lot? Every song connects.

That was Mickey and Sylvia from 1956, Love is Strange on the Red Threads. So we went from Sylvia to Mickey and Sylvia. That was featured in the 1987 film Dirty Dancing. So one of my wife's favourites, who is mainly responsible for making up the connections on this show. So we had to allow that one. Got to thank Lorraine then, Lorraine Cooper, for producing the show. In the main, got to thank Mark Powell as well for doing a lot of the production, the jingles and things like that on the show. It's our 500th edition. So many thanks, Lorraine. Many thanks, Mark, for your help. It is the Red Thread. And time next for our Cooper Classic Connection. From Mickey and Sylvia, Love is Strange, to Shakin' Stevens and Oh Julie. So, yes, how do we get there? Love is Strange, eh? Start there. It's our Cooper Classic Tenuous Connection. On the way next, it's the Red Thread.

Number one for 1 week in the UK, 1982, Shakin' Stevens, Oh Julie. Number five in New Zealand, so Mickey and Sylvia, Love is Strange was our previous title. Cooper Classic, Tenuous Connection, this one. Here we go. Love is Strange. Well, strange, that's odd, isn't it? That is odd. You can have odd and even to Even Stevens. Oh, yes, you can't believe it. Our next connection is pretty tenuous as well. From Oh Julie. Best years of my life. Think Coronation Street, all right? Giving you the clues.

0: Best years of our lives from 1982, that one. So, Shakin' Stevens, Oh Julie, Coronation Street. I gave you that clue, didn't I? In Coronation Street for many years was Julie Goodyear, played Bet, of course. So, Julie Goodyear to Best Years of Our Lives from Oh Julie. In six songs, you're going to be a Kenny Loggins then on our musical journey. And at Footloose, it's our musical journey, The Red Thread. So, what was the name of that last band? With Best Years of Our Lives. Do you know?
1: 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Every song connects to the next on our musical journey. Can you work out how? This is The Red Thread with Tim Cooper.

The Red Threads were Every Sunken X, number one in New Zealand in 1966, number four in the UK for the Kinks, dedicated follower of fashion. From modern romance, they were best years of our lives. If it's modern, well, it's fashionable. Well, I wouldn't know.

0: It is indeed edition 500, so we're playing some of our favourites. And dedicated follower of fashion, then.
1: Is she really going out with him?
2: Well, there she is. Let's ask her.
1: Betty, is that Jimmy's ring you're wearing?
2: Mm-hmm. Gee, it must be great riding with him.
1: Is he picking you up after school today?
2: Mm-mm.
1: By the way, where'd you meet him?

Shangri-La's from 1964 on the Red Thread then. From Kinks then, dedicated follower of fashion. What was the connection? Well, you follow a leader, don't you? To leader of the pack. The links don't matter, by the way. It's just an excuse to play songs you want to play. And this week, playing some of our favourites as it's edition 500 of the Red Thread. So we had to include some Eurovision. Yes, so Shangri-La's then. Eurovision history needed for this connection from 1968.

0: Oh, Cliff Richard then, from 1968. Number one in the UK, number one in many, many countries. Number two in the Eurovision, though, and was beaten by the Spanish entry, which was La La La. And the Shangri-Las were our previous band. 1,000 hours, 500 shows, celebrations on the red thread. You needed your Eurovision knowledge for that one. So every song connects around here. Just a bit of fun. So, well, Cliff Richard then.
1: I've heard people say that too much of anything is not good for you, baby. But I don't know about that. There's many times that we've loved and we've shared love and made love. It doesn't seem to me like it's enough. It's just not enough, baby.

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Can't get enough of your love and all that kind of business. It's the Red Thread from Cliff Richard then, and congratulations by the White Cliffs of Dover to Barry White. Barry White, that was. In two songs, we're going to be at Kenny Loggins then and Footloose on our music.

0: 1983, that's a song written by the Bee Gees. Islands in the Stream, from Barry White then to Islands in the Stream, Barry Island being the connection. Yes, that was Dolly Parton. And who else?
1: The biggest hits, every song connects. Tim Cooper on the red thread.
0: And our 500th edition then, last one in the threads. Who is this? I did say it was coming.

0: from the soundtrack of the film Footloose, strangely enough, from 1984.
1: This is The Red Thread with Tim Cooper, where every song connects to the next.
0: So that was Kenny Loggins, who went from Kenny Rogers and Dolly Parton, Islands in the Stream, via Kenny, of course, to Kenny Loggins. Many thanks for joining us on edition 500 of The Red Thread, and I'll see you soon.

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3: 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It starts at 7:30pm and tickets are £15. Also at the Alexander Centre, the Budapest Cafe Orchestra, however relocated as well to the Faversham Assembly Rooms, and that starts at 8pm. Tickets are £20. Both of these have booking fee applying. 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Broken Strings are at McNaid starting at 6:30pm. Harry Evans is at the Railway starting at 7pm. The Budapest Cafe Orchestra at the Assembly Rooms, tickets £20, and Amp Martin at the Limes, of which both start at 8pm. Tennessee Daydream at Papa Bianco, the Regulars at the Market Inn, and the Lost Weekend are at the Sun Inn, and all of these start at 8:30pm. 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Now live music for Saturday with the Real Faversham Gigs Guide. Ian Ingalls is at Baltic House starting at 7pm. Gumboots Reggae is at the Limes starting at 8pm. And Freak 90 are at the Quay, and that starts at 8:30pm. Sunday the 21st of June. At the Royal Cinema, Disclosure Day is showing, and that's a 4pm start and a 12A rating. The Eco Fair in the Marketplace and Court Street from 9am to 2pm in Faversham. In Whitstable at 180 Cromwell Road, the Craft Love Market is on again, and that's open from 10am to 3pm. Live music for a Sunday with the Real Faversham Gigs Guide. The Ricotta Layer at the Anchor and Sean Pout at Baltic House both start at 2pm. Jukebox Day are at the Market Inn, and that's from 2:30pm. Stark Family Band are at the Red Lion in Herne Hill, and that starts at 3pm. And finally, Loose Change are at the Quay starting at 6pm. And of course, you can check out the websites for all these events. thealex.org.uk/events, royalcinema.co.uk/Faversham/out now, ardenthatre.org.uk. And for further details of any of the information on the gigs running across, you can go to the Real Faversham Gigs Guide on the Facebook pages. And of course, the Faversham Gigs Guide also on the Facebook pages. Well, that concludes this week's What's On in Faversham. 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
1: lover. Hello there, everybody. This is DJ Big J UK here on Radio Faversham. And you can catch me with the Big J 90s show every Tuesday for a double bill starting at 11 o'clock in the morning, where we play the greatest songs from the 90s. Well, I tell you what, they're my favourites anyway, and hopefully they're all of yours. Where we feature the boy band Gem, because who doesn't love the boy bands from the 90s? The indie classic, with all those great songs from the Britpop era. The one-hit wonder, as there was a lot in the 90s, and of course the forgotten cover version. So don't forget, every Tuesday, 11 o'clock in the morning, on Radio Faversham, giving Faversham a voice and playing a great mix of music. See you there. All right.
2: Peace. Now. One, two, three, four. Hear this.

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1: It's a dog walk. 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
2: 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At Mount Ephraim Gardens, summer solstice garden opening is on from 6pm till 9:30pm. 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The Garden Market in Faversham will be selling a selection of plants, crafts and gardenalia from 10am till 4pm. Saturday the 27th of June, at McNaid, a beer and barbecue festival, you can join for a day of live music, barbecue food, craft beer and cider, barbecue demo stage, street food plus fun and games for all the family. 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Monday the 29th of June, at the Gospel Mission Hall, it is the Faversham Creek Trust AGM, and that starts at 7pm. Well, that is it for this month's June edition of What's On Guide Futures. Thanks a lot, and see you next month.
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1: You're both on the same road, same tarmac, same rules, just a different number of wheels. 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
2: Welcome along to Radio Faversham's What's On Guide, updating you with events and gigs in Faversham and the surrounding areas. Friday the 19th of June. At the Royal Cinema, Disclosure Day is showing at 7pm, and that's a 12A rating. At the Alexander Centre, Greg Chapman's Discovery of Witchcraft is showing, and that's relocated to the Arden Theatre. It starts at 7:30pm and tickets are £15. Also at the Alexander Centre, the Budapest Cafe Orchestra, however relocated as well to the Faversham Assembly Rooms, and that starts at 8pm. Tickets are £20. Both of these have booking fee applying. Live music for a Friday with the Real Faversham Gigs Guide. Broken Strings are at McNaid starting at 6:30pm. Harry Evans is at the Railway starting at 7pm. The Budapest Cafe Orchestra at the Assembly Rooms, tickets £20, and Amp Martin at the Limes, of which both start at 8pm. Tennessee Daydream at Papa Bianco, the Regulars at the Market Inn, and the Lost Weekend are at the Sun Inn, and all of these start at 8:30pm. Saturday the 20th of June. At the Royal Cinema, Disclosure Day is showing, and that's a 7pm start and a 12A rating. At the Alexander Centre, the Faversham Artisan Crafts and Gift Market is on from 10am to 3pm. In Whitstable at 180 Cromwell Road, the Craft Love Market is on, open from 10am to 3pm. Now live music for Saturday with the Real Faversham Gigs Guide. Ian Ingalls is at Baltic House starting at 7pm. Gumboots Reggae is at the Limes starting at 8pm. And Freak 90 are at the Quay, and that starts at 8:30pm. Sunday the 21st of June. At the Royal Cinema, Disclosure Day is showing, and that's a 4pm start and a 12A rating. The Eco Fair in the Marketplace and Court Street from 9am to 2pm in Faversham. In Whitstable at 180 Cromwell Road, the Craft Love Market is on again, and that's open from 10am to 3pm. Live music for a Sunday with the Real Faversham Gigs Guide. The Ricotta Layer at the Anchor and Sean Pout at Baltic House both start at 2pm. Jukebox Day are at the Market Inn, and that's from 2:30pm. Stark Family Band are at the Red Lion in Herne Hill, and that starts at 3pm. And finally, Loose Change are at the Quay starting at 6pm. And of course, you can check out the websites for all these events. thealex.org.uk/events, royalcinema.co.uk/faversham/out now, ardenthatre.org.uk. And for further details of any of the information on the gigs running across, you can go to the Real Faversham Gigs Guide on the Facebook pages. And of course, the Faversham Gigs Guide also on the Facebook pages. Well, that concludes this week's What's On in Faversham. 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
8: Know I had to remix this thing right here. Flo Rida, congrats, boy, you done got yourself one. Ha ha. Time them groundhogs, always showing love. 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Come on.

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1: There are two types of drive you can have on the motorway. One that feels like this. Or one that feels... like this. The difference is just a few little changes, like giving more space to the car in front or not hogging the middle lane. Because being a little more considerate on the road actually reduces congestion and collisions, which transforms everyone's journey. So we all feel a little less and a lot more National Highways.
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2: 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Saturday the 27th of June, at McNaid, a beer and barbecue festival, you can join for a day of live music, barbecue food, craft beer and cider, barbecue demo stage, street food plus fun and games for all the family. 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Monday the 29th of June, at the Gospel Mission Hall, it is the Faversham Creek Trust AGM, and that starts at 7pm. Well, that is it for this month's June edition of What's On Guide Futures. Thanks a lot, and see you next month.
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1: It's the sound of your mates alive. 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It's the sound of saying, I got you, mate. It's the sound of mates enjoying even more of this. It's the sound of mates getting home instead of here. 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
3: 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Should Have Been But Wasn't is one of those radio-worthy songs which have endured with the public despite never having been chart hits. 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
3: Animals can't speak to drivers, but if they could, they would be asking us, telling us by the sounds of it, to put our litter and fruit waste in the bin. 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No wonder they sound miffed. So let's lend them a paw. Let's take our rubbish with us and bin it properly. National Highways. And what's that? 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
1: You probably think you're pretty good at multitasking behind the wheel. I mean, you have to multitask to drive. 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If you use a mobile phone while driving, you're 4 times more likely to crash. 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
2: It's the Hump Day Happy Hour with Mike Adams and Gareth Reeves. 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

There it is, the power play. You're going to hear that again in an hour. Meantime, welcome along to a brand new edition of Q-Burn in for the duration on your favorite station. PA here just winging it. That's All Them Witches. Watch out for them. Aethernet is the name of that particular track. Have a new album out now, and they're touring. I'd catch them if you could.

the Foo Fighters here at Q-Burn in for the duration on your favourite station, bouncing around the world as usual. Thank you. And that's Window from the Foos, the Foo Fighters. Welcome along to a brand new edition of Q-Burn PA here, just, I don't know, making it up as I go along, and certainly hope that it arrives at your place, you know, with the right sort of attitude and the kind of grin you're looking for on its face. Yeah, a couple of spotlights on the way. Still haven't made up my mind about this, but, you know, I've whittled it down to a short list. And, yeah, we're going to go with Youngblood and Aerosmith for the first hour, okay? And then for the second hour, that is a solid one. This one, we've already decided we're going to do Medicine Head. So, you know, some new stuff, some old stuff from Medicine Head, and yeah, some Youngblood, possibly a track from Idols, but mostly the Aerosmith EP that Youngblood did, you know, with the band Aerosmith a little while ago. It's all good stuff. Now, here's something I haven't played for ages, and yeah, let's get it on. And hold on a sec, wrong track. Oh geez, it's all going wrong already. Okay, this'll do us.

It's been ages since I played that. In fact, ages since I played anything from this album. It's a great album from Steve Tallis. He always puts out good stuff. I mean, it's earthy and, well, beyond earthy, frankly. It reminds me a lot of the early blues guys. Where Many Rivers Meet is the name of the album, and that was She Makes Me Shiver. You may remember, and I think we can sneak another track off that album right now, but you may remember this one, which I got behind a lot. This is Yum Yum Man.

That's Steve Tallis and Yum Yum Man. Before that, She Makes Me Shiver, both from the album, and that's called Where Many Rivers Meet, out on hard copy. I'd get it if I were you. Very good example of the use of metaphor in that particular song. Very cheeky lyrics. You know what I mean, surely.

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0: Roll credits, the end, just for kicks.
1: That's Gary Twin, Just for Kicks. New from him. I think it's going to be a rock and roll version of that one, but that one, the Johnny Cash type version there, is out already. I like that a lot. Right, let's get on with the first of the spotlights. And here we are meddling with the little EP Aerosmith and Youngblood together.
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And My Only Angel.

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as the lawyer and the draper who will be opening up, first of all, on June 26th at the Hampton Sailing Club. It'll be a good evening. We got Mark Valentine in support, Lawyer and the Draper opening up and headlining Chris Pope and the Chords UK. It'll be a great evening. Make sure you get your tickets, and it's all going to be happening at the end of the month on the 26th, so there's not too much time left.

a great new record, that is. The whole album's really good. That's Peter Frampton. He's back. Frampton is back. Frampton is alive, and he is back. That's Buried Treasure. He was a big Tom Petty fan. He's written that with his son. And, yeah, they're all Tom Petty song titles in there, in the lyrics. He was a huge Tom Petty fan, apparently, and loved Tom's radio show that he used to do at that New York station, the satellite station. And, Petty would play, stuff that he loved. And the show was called Buried Treasure. It was a good program. I guess you can get it, you know, if you look around, you can probably get all of them. And that is obviously influenced by the whole thing. Buried Treasure, referring to Tom Petty songs all the way through. New from Peter Frampton and new from his latest album. And like I said, geez, don't miss out on that one. And show the good music the respect it's due. And get hard copy if I were you. New from Greta Van Fleet.

You know, depending on, you know, how your ears are, Greta Van Fleet is histrionics or it's really good. that's the thing there. Play Your Games, new one from Greta Van Fleet. Either way, they're huge, let's face it. New music from them is a big deal. Let's get back under the spotlight with Aerosmith. Put in their arm around the youngster known as Youngblood.

They get nice and heavy towards the end, that's for sure. Aerosmith and Youngblood from the little EP they put out together. Aerosmith, you know, taking the youngster under their wings. The Aerosmith wings, their big wings. And probably filling stadia in the near future. Problems is the name of that song. So we've had three from the little EP that they put out with Aerosmith. Aerosmith put out with Youngblood, either way. I thought we'd finish, the first hour with this particular spotlight with a track from Youngblood's Idols. Very good album indeed. We're going to go with The Greatest Parade.

is Youngblood, final track from Youngblood, three of them with Aerosmith. And that one from the album Idol's Greatest Parade, and that's the first of the spotlights this week. Certainly hope you enjoyed all tracks, and yeah, they're ones to watch, that's for sure. These guys, though, these guys are happening too. This is Sleaze.

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Social Distortion, and good job, yeah, that's for sure. Partners in Crime, what a great name for a band as well. Social Distortion, just think about it for a while. Whereas under the spotlight for the second hour, we have another real big star. Been a star since the early 70s, and we're talking about John Fiddler, the main man with Medicine Head.

I loved that record when it first arrived. Signed up by John Peel's record label, Dandelion Records, on the suggestion, I believe, of John and Yoko. Yeah, you know who they are, don't you? I don't need to explain. Yeah, Medicine Head and Pictures in the Sky, absolutely wonderful. Taking you back to the days when hippies walked the earth in great numbers.

John Lennon loved them at the time. Medicine Hat, Rising Sun. Before that, Pictures in the Sky. John reckoned they sounded a little like the Plastic Ono Band, which they did, I guess. You know, it's a different sort of structure of rock and roll song. But those two were a couple of classics. Pictures in the Sky and Rising Sun, and some more recent stuff on the way before the end of the show, Under the Spotlight with John Fiddler and the legendary Medicine Head.

Yes, another great song, a little on the short side, but it's all right. We like short ones every once in a while. You know, it's good for radio, because guys like me can just sneak it in before the top or some kind of ad break or something, and it's all right. It doesn't overrun. So it's useful. But for us, the listener, God, we got to have a lot more of that kind of thing, haven't we? Hanging Stars and Let It Slide, new from them, out as a single at the moment. You're listening to Q-Burn In For The Duration once again. We're a weekly thing, and the show is very addictive. I must warn you about that, okay?

0: Okay, it owes an awful lot to Lou Reed and the Velvet Underground, without a doubt. But it's meant to. It's not ripping them off. It's more like a nod, a salute, homage, you know, with respect. The Buttons. And when you hear the title, it'll make sense. Medication.
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great little record that is, from Michael Munro. It's When the Apocalypse Comes. It's all good. You're listening to Cubone PA here, just, I don't know, ducking and diving and weaving and bobbing and stringing it all together, filling in the gaps in between the classic tracks from the past, the present, and the future, and, you know, watching it have fun.

Yeah, a couple more tracks to come in the near future from John Fiddler and Medicine Head. More modern stuff on the way from the album Heartwork. But that is new from Taurus Tracker, from the album Stickin' Boy, which is like a rock opera. Very good stuff indeed. Truth or Dare was the track I played you, and I think this will go along with it rather well.

got a point, hasn't he, Ronnie Wood? And they don't make Outlaws like they used to anymore. It's basically the theme, but the track is just called Outlaws, and it's on his new album, which is a double vinyl and a double CD. Ronnie Wood 65, the anthology 2025, and the title of the album overall is Fearless. And I got to say, I like it a lot. Loads of great stuff, early stuff with the Birds and the Creation, and then the Faces, of course, and then the Rolling Stones, and then Ronnie Wood on his own. It's a very, very good album. I'd get it for you. I'd get it for you if I could. But I can't. Sure, you understand. You have to get it yourself. But it's easy to get hold of at any HMV or a record store that sells hard copy, or you can go to the website, as you imagine, and get hard copy sent out to you. I don't know. Just take a look, investigate, and, yeah, invest.

great song that is. You make a wrong decision in your life and suddenly you end up in a cardboard box with others in cardboard boxes underneath a freeway. And that's your city. Yeah, be careful of the decisions you make. Cardboard Kingdom Automatics from the jukebox of human sorrow. The drummer always has to have the last moment. Right, let's get on with, John Fiddler and Medicine Head. We're going to give you two tracks now from the recent album Heartwork, Under the Spotlight this week.

Excellent work, John Fidler, Mayman from Medicine Head. This is actually under the title of Medicine Head, this album, and that's the album Heart Work. We just had a track called Alibi. The next track, why don't we play Get Your Hands in the Air? You know, don't forget we've got John Fidler, the main man from Medicine Head, appearing live for a Q-Burn event at Hampton Sailing Club very, very soon, and you'll need to consult the flyer, which you'll find on social media for total details on all that. I know he is booked, and we look forward to it. Right, final track under the spotlight with John Fidler and Medicine Head.

0: That's John Fiddler and Medicine Head from an album titled Hard Work. It's out now in hard copy. Go to the John Fiddler or Medicine Head site, all the W's, dot Medicine Head. You'll get it, I should imagine. And you can order hard copy from the website, I would think. And yeah, he is doing a live gig for us, a Q-Burn live event at the Hampton Sailing Club, coming up in August, I think. Let me see if I can find the flyer very quickly while I've still got your attention, and because, I could check that out for you. Let's see. Just flipping down. I'm actually scrolling. Have you done any scrolling yet today? I bet you have. You've been scrolling while the show's been on. I know that. I know a scroller when I see one. Saturday, 29th of August, John Fiddler from Medicine Head, headlining, Richard Sharp supporting, Lawyer and the Draper like the house band. They're back again, opening up the proceedings all at the Hampton Sailing Club. That is Saturday, 29th of August, if you want to note that down. But meantime, of course, we've got a gig coming up on the 26th of June that you know all about. And if you don't know all about it, I think I've got an ad here somewhere we could probably play before the end of the show. Where is it? Okay, yeah, let's get this on as much as possible.
1: Peter P.A. Anthony presents another great Q-Burn live event on June 26th at Hampton Sailing Club. It will be a gorgeous midsummer event. Headlining Chris Pope and the Chords UK, with full support from Mark Valentine, who jumps in during a sellout tour. While opening up, it's the incomparable Lawyer and the Draper. It's going to be unmissable. 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
0: 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Certainly hope you've enjoyed this show. There's another one done. This will take us out of the program.

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2: 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At McNaid, a beer and barbecue festival, you can join for a day of live music, barbecue food, craft beer and cider, barbecue demo stage, street food plus fun and games for all the family. 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Monday the 29th of June, at the Gospel Mission Hall, it is the Faversham Creek Trust AGM and that starts at 7pm. Well, that is it for this month's June edition of What's On Guide Futures. 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